You would have to wake up. You would have to remember. You would have to accept who you are and surrender. Know thy name, master your energy. Repellent of enemies, heavenly, deepest of legacies. Know thy name, master your energy. Repellent of enemies, heavenly, deepest of legacies. Run with the water, water.

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Maybe the point of life is live. 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

friend or foe, in glee or woe, toe to toe, with brittle bones, no dulcet tones, we go alone. Now far from home, in space we roam, we know the codes, we've loved and loathed, for they were bold, with stories told. 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

love in the afternoon. Best when the cold rain beats furiously against the panes, in gusts erratically strewn. Our passion builds steadily like timpanis to the final finale, and afterwards we nestle in dark, musky sweetness. I gaze silently upwards, your head on my chest. I lightly stroke your hair. I don't want to wake you. I want this big, empty moment to stretch and stretch and stretch. 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Everywhere and nowhere. Evening has tiptoed in. And the rain has stopped.

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Like, I wish that it were here.

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And attention, attention. 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This world is for menace. So if I

australský producent Psy Galaxy a track City Life featuring Mia Bloom, The Kwaito Mix.

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Eradicate then repopulate, or so we implement the new plan. Well, if a war man's more than ready, gun them like Pontelli. 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

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Tell me why you cry. Come on, try. 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Tell me why you cry. Come on, try. 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Tell me why you cry.

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I try my best, but you still stay. I called you up the other day. Your sister said that you're okay. You're better off, you're making plans. You're on the mend, she couldn't stand to see you fall apart again. The way we always used to. But nothing works like you. Nothing hurts the way it used to. Nothing's right or wrong. Nothing falls apart the way we used to. Nothing feels the same. Nothing takes away the pain. Nothing's better off these days. Nothing's like it used to. Maybe I should quit the drink. Maybe it's okay to think about you now. Maybe I should speak to someone beautiful. They told me off for waving flags. They said that I should stick with lads around my age. They said they're just afraid that I could hurt someone. But nothing works like you. Nothing hurts the way we used to. Nothing's right or wrong. Nothing falls apart the way we used to. Nothing feels the same.

0: Nimeflow, nimeketi kati ya makwichi, kila beti manzete kama na preach. Lete, lete,
1: wase wana blast ni kama vibeti, wana remazit.

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He'd made some mistakes, but he had a hard life. He gets out and vows never to come back. Sets up a successful business and rejoins society. But he feels like he's never accepted the same.

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Reading the script, you better fuck with the damn plot. I can kill him with words or I can get a man got. Put out your best thing and I see that flopped. You cannot level with anything that I'm delivering. Make these, chef this, cook that. Michelin, I got the jelly.

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Prince Nico Mbaga, he was on the ark. So was Art Taylor and Sonny Simmons and Bessie Smith and Duke, all on the ark, and Joe Tex and Geraldine Connor and Giuseppe Logan, even Roaring Lion and Aunt Bunny were abdominally on the ark. The original, the foster.

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You never hear his sword off speaker drum boomed up roots all around the village. Bachelor life. And then you hear he bullying three women in the congregation. And the shepherd raising crook stick and tapping his foot when the hymns swing. But his suffer, he's suffering in silence. Because he's wondering if while he in church, rocking on his heels, his woman horning him with leader Jim when night come and he need a seer man to prophesy or tack back and catch them in slack. But his fate was full. Every Sunday, he in church, he was on the ark in Broome. Beatty was on the ark. Hmong and Vino in pajamas. The wild moon, fever in his throat. Performance poet and stand-up comic boat were on the boat. And the ark was full, but more was to come. And they come in still. Ethel Waters was on the ark, singing Creole gold. Octavia Butler, hip good, up upon this boat. Eric Eustace Williams, dead and living same time, was also wrapped in kente. Fats Waller, Courtney Jones, and Winifred Adams.

because she had eaten salt. Then Darkest How and the Mighty Spoiler, the Mighty Terror and the Mighty Zandoli, and proper sore fans strewing vitamins down his throat. Sanders reach with Yusuf Latif.

rode upon that boat. This was the year that the great bandit graduated from bandit school and roughed 40,000 men in San Fernando. When the river washed down from the million hills and cleansed the city. And who had drowned, badly waterlogged, and who had dared, badly wounded. And the great bandit came down with his escort and chariot to survey the land. And he found poor black folk had hidden in holes in the earth and in barrels sealed shut with likely sap from the breadfruit tree. But the poets were wise and hid in the trees and were never found. And the bandit rode on. And the houses of dukes and spooks and prime ministers were burned to the ground. And all around the embassy room, those grand facades of colonial times were volcanically cast to ash.

Straightweight. He was not under armor. Instead, Baba, the great teacher, had long since evaporated into air, into language, into sound, into the very sex fruit of poetry. Under Arp drove up to Bristol, Brixton, Birmingham, Leeds, and Manchester too. It swooned into New York,

And let it swing down to Haiti, Cuba, Jamaica, Suriname, St. Kitts, St. Vincent, Guyana. Remember this ark respects no boundaries or Archimedes. It moves like a crown on a draughts board.

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0: 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I mix a CDG with the cream glasses, I'm feeling so fly like a blimp. 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I count my rackets and stackies, I count it all.

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1: 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They're walking down the street. Every young boy I meet, oh, yeah. You know the reason why I be so much, why I be so much. We need no word in the sound.